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0: So when I was 25 years old, I received a lot of healing and I experienced the baptism in the Holy Spirit.
1: Así que a los 25 años recibí muchísima sanación y experimenté el bautismo en el Espíritu Santo.
0: And my faith came even more alive. And
1: Así que mi fe llegó todavía más viva.
0: I knew it was going to be a good year.
1: Y supe que iba a ser un muy buen año.
0: So I picked up this book by Father Benedict Rochelle.
1: Así que obtuve este libro del padre, what's the name again?
0: Father Benedict Rochelle.
1: El padre Benedict Groeschel, okay.
0: He said, instead of asking God why something happened,
1: Entonces él dice, en lugar de preguntarle a Dios por qué ocurre algo,
0: ask God, what would you have me do?
1: entonces preguntarle qué es lo que tú harías o
0: So
1: qué harías que yo haga.
0: I asked God, what would you have me do?
1: Entonces le pregunté a Dios, a ver, Dios, qué harías que tú, qué quieres que yo haga.
0: And I felt like he wanted me to sell everything, like all those clothes from high school, and follow him.
1: Entonces yo sentí que él me pedía deshacerme, vender toda esa colección de ropas de mi preparatoria, como venderlo todo, dejarlo todo y seguirlo a él.
0: And I went to the Cathedral of St. Paul in St. Paul, Minnesota.
1: Así que me fui a la Catedral de San Pablo en Minnesota.
0: And it was the year of St. Paul, and I had my St. Paul experience.
1: Y era el año de San Pablo y tuve mi experiencia San Pablo.
0: I entered into Mass, and I prayed that God would give me the grace to enter fully into Mass.
1: Entonces llegué a la misa, iba a experimentarla y yo pedí que él me permitiera experimentar la misa de una manera nueva, diferente, profunda.
0: During that mass, God opened my eyes to the beauty of religious life.
1: Y en esa misa el Señor abrió mis ojos hacia la belleza de la vida consagrada.
0: I sensed Jesus there before me.
1: Sentí al Señor ahí presente enfrente de mí
0: And that he was inviting me to be his bride.
1: y que me estaba invitando para ser su esposa,
0: To love him with an undivided heart.
1: para amarlo con un amor único, indivisible, único para él.
0: And to lead other people to experience his love.
1: Y llevar a otras personas a experimentar ese gran amor.
0: And from that moment on, all I desired was religious life.
1: Así que a partir de ese momento, lo único que deseaba era la vida religiosa,
0: To give my life completely to him.
1: para darle mi vida completamente a él. ¡Wow! Ya lo está escuchando. ¡Qué testimonio! ¡Lo voy a creer! ¡Wow! Oh, well, your testimony is really amazing. It's a miracle that we glorify God. ¡Wow! Le digo que estoy impactada de todo esto que nos está platicando. Es muy impresionante y esta manera de cómo el Señor la enamoró. Like the way the Lord has made you fall in love with him, and this is truly a love story. Es verdaderamente una historia de amor maravillosa. Given this amazing testimony, why would you say is more imperative than ever to evangelize the youth? Dada esta experiencia personal, ¿por qué es más imperativo hoy, más que nunca, evangelizar a jóvenes?
0: In the church document on Gaudium Espes, Saint Pope Paul VI, he talks about without the creature perishes, and John Paul II talked about that too in the Gospel of Life. When we don't know God as our Creator, like there's this loss of the sense of who we are, and with that, there's like loss of morality. And we don't know who we are. We don't know our dignity and how we treat one another. And so it's so important to know God, to know who He is as our Father, and to know who we are as His children.